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7: Tired of hearing the same four songs played on a loop by a corporate robot in Auckland? We are too. 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

dreamy piece of quite very pleasant guitar work there from Eric Clapton. It comes off an album recently released called Rarities 2001 to 2010, a track simply called Johnny Guitar. Hey, welcome along to the Centre City Drive Show. You've got Alan on the desks for the next couple of hours. I hope you've had a good day. The weather has been pretty good, although I decided to go for a walk this morning and finished up being caught in the only bit of rain that's fallen all day. Yeah, but you only get wet once, don't you? So no big dramas. Hey, the Centre City Drive Show happens in this time frame of 4 through till 6, Monday through Thursday. The idea is to give you an uplifting music mix, to put a bit of a swing in your step and a smile on your dial as you get towards the end of your working day, and to get you home in good spirits as well. It is an absolute smorgasbord. You just don't know what's around the corner when you're listening to the Centre City Drive Show. But you always do know that there'll be plenty of Kiwi music. I always start with the Kiwi triple play. Let's go with Quiet Ruin, their track Private Life. Following on from that, Evie Bamford will give us some company, and then local music from Finn Razell. I'm just loving his work. The track is Time Travel. Here's Quiet Ruin.

We have got some amazing talent around our province at the moment. That is Finrod Arzell, a release from him called Time Travel. Yep, some amazing talent, an amazing variety that is coming out at the moment from our local artists. Hey, and you're getting to hear it courtesy of this little gem of a radio station. Hey, before that, a track I am really enjoying at the moment from Evie Bamford. The track is called Company, and we opened that set with Quiet Run, Private Life. Yeah, three great Kiwi tracks in a row. Hey, we're getting very close to 20 minutes past 4 o'clock. Let's have a little bit of a nod to today in music history. Hey, Electric Light Orchestra are a great example of perseverance. They were formed in Birmingham in 1970. The key members at that stage were Jeff Lynne, Roy Wood and Bev Bevan. It took them 8 albums before they finally got a number one album, and that was the album Discovery. The album was number one in the UK on this day in 1979. The album was a little bit different from their previous stuff. It was quite disco inspired. Some of the big tracks that came off it were Don't Bring Me Down, Last Train to London, but the track I really enjoy off it is The Diary of Horace Wimp. Here he is, courtesy of Electric Light Orchestra.

Yeah, love it. The Diary of Horace Wimp from Electric Light Orchestra from their album Discovery. The album was number one in the UK this day in 1979. Hey, let's head to Sweden next from an artist called Robin. The track is called Blow My Mind. Following on from that, the Transits will give us Live Today. A short break for a couple of messages. Please support those people that are supporting us. And we'll close out the set with Broken Bells and their track After the Disco. Here's Robin.

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Yeah, Broken Bells, the track after the disco. Before that, Transits gave us Live Today, and we opened that set with a track from Sweden, an artist by the name of Robin, and a track called Blow My Mind. Hey, yeah, the interesting result out of the World Cup, the Football World Cup today. Our all-whites team played their first game today, came up against Iran. Yeah, it was always going to be a difficult challenge, not only with the team, but all of the politics around that particular team as well. But, yeah, we can hold our heads high. 2-2 was the result of that game. So it's interesting that every team in our pool at the moment is on the same points. Yeah, so off to a great start. Hey, we are just about at the middle of winter, so time for a little bit of Texas sun. Here is Currumbin with Leon Bridges and that track.

Yeah, what a cruisy sound. Texas Sun, the title track from an album put out just a couple of years ago by Kurungbin, collaborating with Leon Bridges. Hey, let's carry on with another Kiwi triple play with the time at 19 minutes through until 5 o'clock. Let's go with a Whisperdish, their track I'll Never Know. A short break for a couple of messages, then Cloudy will give us I Wish It Was You, and Debt Club will round out the set with Little Lines. Three great Kiwi tracks in a row, only on The Most.

0: How's the fish? Incomparable.
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Yeah, the group is called Debt Club. The track was called Little Lines. Before that, Cloudy gave its Wish It Was You, and we opened that set with Whisper Dish, I'll Never Know. Three great Kiwi tracks in a row. Hey, we're about 7.5 minutes through to the top of the hour. Let's go next. We're going to Nashville to an artist by the name of Jaylee Roberts, J-A-E-L-E-E. Her track is a cover of a track that originally came out of Scotland in the mid-1970s. The group was called Steeler's Wheel, and one of the main men in that was Jerry Rafferty. They did a really neat track called Stuck in the Middle with You. Here's Jaylee's interpretation of it.

J. Lee Roberts. We're stuck in the middle with you. The Owakura ukulele group that I'm part of have a great deal of fun with that track as well. We're not quite as flash as that effort, though. Hey, let's let Bexy with a track called 17 take us over the top of the hour, and then we'll have a little bit of a chat about what we need to wear over the next few days.

12 degrees. Expect that to halve through to the middle of the night, an overnight low of 6. Hey, the forecast for tomorrow is okay. Mostly cloudy. A few showers are possible, mainly in the afternoon and evening. Some of them might get a little bit heavier later on in the night. Temperature range tomorrow, pretty much the same as what we've had today. A high expected of 16 and an overnight low of 5. Thursday, once again, a few showers. Friday, looking gloriously fine. Saturday, just a few showers, mainly in the morning. Sunday, a little bit of rain, once again, early in the morning. Yeah, so not a bad week ahead of us. You've got Alan on the Centre City Drive show for a further hour. Let's carry on with some more Kiwi music. We have got Moana Maniopoto up next with her track Huakirangi. Following on from that, Violet Hurst will give us Sabine, and then we shall hear from David Bowie. He had a big release this day way back in 1972. I think you know what that's going to be. Here we go with Moana Maniopoto.

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3: Hey, this day in 1972, David Bowie took glam rock to the next level with his fifth album. It only ever got to number five in the UK. That's an absolute mystery to me. The album, of course, was The Rise and Fall of Ziggy Stardust and The Spiders from Mars. Here, I think, is everybody's favourite track off that particular album. A great one to boogie on down to. Here, tap it out on the steering wheel. Put a bit of a spring on your step if you're walking home. Here's Suffragette City. We'll be right back.

Love it. David Powie, Suffragette City, from The Rise and Fall of Ziggy Stardust and The Spiders from Mars, released this day in 1972. Do the maths, people. That album and that track are now 54 years old, and I still love it to bits. Hey, we are looking at 14 and a half minutes past five. That's Mad Media time here at The Most FM. Let's get back into some more tracks off our playlist. Mystical are up next with A Mystical Solution. Following on from that, Jazzy Eyewear will give us Gotta Be Real, a short break for a couple of messages, and then Miss Implicit will give us Hear Hear.

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And Miss Implicit with Hear Hear. Before that, we heard from Jazzy Eyewear, their track Gotta Be Real, and Mystical Solution was the track from Mystical. Hey, we are right on the button of 5:30 at about this point in time. Most nights I give you a little bit of a heads up as to what you've got for your listening pleasures throughout the rest of the evening. Tonight being Tuesday, Glenn will be in the house presenting The Trip at 6 o'clock. 7 o'clock, Warren is in the house. The first hour of his shows tonight is Under the Mic, and tonight he's got a guest coming in, a very special guest. Hamish Cameron has just released a new album, and he's going to be in the studio with Warren tonight, and they're going to be going through that album track by track. Following on from that, at around 8 o'clock, Warren will kick into the Kiwiana show, nothing but the very best of Kiwi music, old and new. Hey, let's go way back to 1964. In that year, Robert Higginbotham released a really neat album. It was called Higher Heel Sneakers. Of course, Robert Higginbotham was not the easiest name to say and probably wouldn't have fitted onto the sleeves of the records, so he changed his name to simply Tommy Tucker, and he had a big hit with this track, Great Blues.

The Simple Things Done Well, Mr. Tommy Tucker with his track High Heeled Sneakers. Hey, let's get into some Defaz, a jazz group out of Germany. I've always enjoyed their stuff. Here's a track from them called Duck and Cover. Following on from that, Emma Jane Purdy will give us Maybe in Another Life, and we'll round out the set with Crystallator and a track called Modern Love Destroyed Me. You're listening to the Centre City Drive Show on the Most FM.

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Yeah, Crystallator, Modern Love Destroyed Me, a fairly heavy track. Before that, we had Emma Jane Purdy with her track, Maybe in Another Life, and we opened that set with Defaz, Duck and Cover. Hey, let's get in one more Kiwi track before we share a little bit of Americana and, of course, a van track. Here is Ant Tarrant with a track called Dancing in the Future.

0: This is Ryo Nakata from Osaka, Monorail, Osaka, Japan. And you're listening to the Most FM 100.4. 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
1: You got that right. Hey, it's 10 to 5. Glenn is in the house. We like to share a little bit of Americana. And tonight we've found a beautiful voice, one that we both really, really enjoy, Mary Chapin Carpenter. What can you tell me about her?
2: Well, she's certainly put out a lot of albums, and her stuff is quality, right down the middle. I don't think she's won a Grammy since about, the late 80s. Come On, Come On, I think the album was. And, just fantastic songwriter, very much in the vein of Americana. Beautiful voice, great guitar player. What's not to like?
1: Yeah, agreed. Hey, the track I've chosen tonight is her collaborating with a group called the Mountain Goats. I've tried to do a little bit of research, and I can't find anything about it at all, so we'll just run with it. The track is called Put the Message in the Box.

0: love her voice. Great song. Put the message in the box from Mary Chapin Carpenter, backed by the Mountain Goats. Hey, it's Van time. This week I'm featuring Van's 2017 album. The album is called Roll With The Punches. And you have chosen?
1: I've chosen track 8, Bringing On Home To Me, the soul classic, of course, made famous by Sam Cooke. Rod Stewart did a good version of it as well.
0: Agreed, yeah. Agreed.
1: So looking forward to hear what Van does with this and see if he can do it justice. He's got a hard road to follow those two, but big shoes to fill, but he'll do it.
0: Have you heard the version by Sonny Terry and Brownie McGee?
1: No, that'd be interesting.
0: That's a fabulous version as well. So, yeah, a great sing-along song.
1: Oh, I agree with that.
0: Take it easy, people. I'll be back in the house tomorrow at 4 o'clock for the Centre City Drive show. Here's Van.

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1: Open for lunch and dinner from Tuesday to Sunday. You'll find us at 77 Devon Street East on the flat. I now pronounce this arranged marriage between two cultures the best place to get doses to die for.
3: He aha te mea nui o te ao. He tangata, he tangata, he tangata.

Yeah, yeah. Fountains of Wayne out of New York City, yeah, favourite band of mine since ages ago, as we say here on the Most FM. My name's Glenn, welcoming you to The Trip. The Trip's a one-hour excursion to wherever the music takes you. Could be a road trip, could be a mine trip, could be a trip down memory lane. Maybe that one was two out of the three, if you're familiar with that band, Fountains of Wayne. Time on the Mad Media clock is 5 minutes past six. Just need to say a quick thanks to Alan for 2 hours of drive. The East Centre City Drive show is always a great listen on a weekday late afternoon, and keep me up to date with what's happening, both weather and news.

news, and of course playing some great music. Okay, just getting back to Fountains of Wayne, Chris Collingwood and Adam Schlesinger are the two main guys. Formed in New York City in 1995. Their track Bright Future and Sales was from their 2003 album Welcome Interstate Managers. Extremely popular album, which pretty much put them through the stratosphere. The big single off it was Stacey's Mum, which if you go to Spotify, it's got something like about 617 million hits. I think it was a movie theme anyway, a song about having a interest in a friend's mother. I'll let you take from that what you will. Perhaps we better move on from that to some tracks that are hot off the press. And we're going to play three tracks that fit that description. We're going to begin with Jerry Joseph, who I'm a big fan of and have played on this show extensively before. Interesting dude. He's now 65 years old, and he's back in LA. And when I say back in LA, he grew up there to a certain age, but was a troubled youth. And he was sent to boarding school age 15 in New Zealand, Aotearoa, New Zealand. So we had his company for a couple of years. That's where he learned to play guitar, thankfully. But he was deported back to Los Angeles for juvenile delinquency on a repeated basis. Thankfully, music was his salvation. He got his shit together, as they might say, in the Fountains of Wayne, and started making some great music. He's now got a backing band called the Jack Morons, or Jack Morons, and they have a new single out called I Think I'm Here. I'm going to start this three-track bracket with that. After that's Beck, of course, Beck Hansen out of LA as well. He's touring this year. He's been around for a long time. He's got a new single out called Ride Lonesome. Yeah, I'm really enjoying this, and it's typical Beck, just cruisy, enjoyable LA sunshine music. Last week I played three tracks from the new Willie Nelson album, Dream Chaser, and yeah, he's still doing the work well into his 90s. I'm going to play another track from this album called Whiskey Wants Me To. But let's kick off with that track from Jerry Joseph and his backing band, the Jack Morons, I Think I'm Here.

There you go. He's 93. This album is his 79th album, I think it is. Yeah, Dream Chaser, and the track's called Whiskey Wants Me Too. As mentioned last week, the album's only just over half an hour long, but it is all killer, no filler, and as you would have heard, Willie Nelson's in great voice, so yeah, what's there not to like? Before that, we had the new single out from Beck, who's currently touring in the US. I'm not sure if it's from a forthcoming album, there's no indications yet, but he tours in great voice, the man from LA, and... Yeah, the track was called Ride Lonesome. And we began that three-track bracket with Jerry Joseph and his band, the Jack Morons. I Think I'm Here, that's a new single that's out as well. So all three tracks are just hot off the press. Jerry Joseph's an interesting dude, as mentioned. Great gruff voice and his songwriting talents to the fore. And he's still putting it out there. Okay, he's not quite as old as Willie. He's only about two-thirds that age, but he's still going strong, and as is Beck Hansen, of course. So that's a relief. Time on the Mad Media clock is 6:22. 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Time for a Let's Hear It for the Girls bracket. Some female vocals always welcome on my show. And I'm going to begin with Nancy Atlas, who I've been playing a lot of lately, and her backing band, the Nancy Atlas Project. She's got a great voice. She's from Montauk out on Long Island in New York. And, yeah, I'm really enjoying her music, and we'll probably feature her on an upcoming Voices show on a Sunday when I get the opportunity. I'm going to play you a track called Los Angelitos, and, of course, we've just come off some tracks from some Los Angelitos. This comes from a 2017 album called Cut and Run. It really does highlight her songwriting style, and her voice, which has just got that nice little gruff edge to it, which I like. After that, I'm going to play you some soul blues music, a track called Keep Going, which is hot off the press. And the artist is under the moniker of Jada Munro. This music's rooted in the 1950s spirit. When I first heard it, I thought, wow, is this Candy Staton or is it Gladys Knight? But it's this artist, Jada Munro, which I'll tell you a bit more about once I've finished the three-track bracket, because this is quite an interesting story. And I'm going to finish with a wonderful track called The 6th of January in brackets Yazga's Farm by an artist called Amy Grant. Now, what I like about this song is it uses the two historical symbols in the title. Of course, 6th of January was the insurrection at the White House, spurred on by one Donald J. Trump. And Yazga's Farm, of course, is the farm where Woodstock was held in 1969. So by incorporating both those historical events into the song, Amy Grant has measured how far American society has strayed from the optimistic ideals of the 1960s to the national division and cultural unrest we see in the United States today. But let's start with that track, the upbeat track from the Nancy Atlas Project, Los Angelitos.

You're with Glenn on The Trip. The Mad Media time is 6:36, and I would encourage you to keep it locked in, because at 7 o'clock we'll have Warren in the studio for the New Zealand On Air Under the Mic show. This week his featured artist, including an interview, is Hamish Cameron, who will be his guest in the studio. Initially from Whangarei, has made his way down here to Taranaki, to our neck of the woods, and I'm really looking forward to this conversation and to hear some of Hamish's music, so keep it locked in. Of course, Warren is in the studio for a further 2 hours after that. He does a pretty decent shift on a Tuesday evening. He'll be here from 8 till 10 from the New Zealand On Air Kiwiana show, keeping you up to date with what's happening in the New Zealand music scene, playing great Kiwi music, old and new. Aren't we blessed here in Aotearoa, New Zealand, with what we have on our airwaves, particularly here at The Most, where we do have a strong focus on music from Aotearoa, New Zealand, and that has been the case since ages ago. We'll just come off a lecture for the girls' bracket, beginning with the Nancy Atlas Project, the lady from Montauk, Los Angelitos, from the album Cut and Run, which came out in 2017. After that, we had that beautiful piece of soul blues music rooted in the 1950s spirit, and when I heard it, I was thinking of Candy Staton, I was thinking of Gladys Knight. The track was called Keep Going by an artist called Jada Munro. Now, my investigations certainly made me a wee bit suspicious, because the track was almost too perfect, and that turned out to be the case. It's actually AI generated, and they did a pretty damn good job, I have to say that, even though I had my suspicions. And there are other tracks out by the same so-called artist who has a profile on the streaming services. Heaven knows where all of this is going to take us and whether or not it's worthwhile. That is certainly a bone of contention. Amy Grant was the third artist that I featured. She comes from a background of putting out religious music, but she's gone more mainstream in the last 5 to 10 years, and indeed has developed music which shows off her social conscience. The track I played was called The 6th of January, excuse me, The 6th of January / Yazka's Farm, and her take on the result of the difference between those two historical symbols in the history of the United States of America. Hope you enjoyed that track. 6:39, time to move on and to this week's Under the Radar artist, which is indeed a band called Sunstack Jones. Now, they're a Liverpool-based collective formed in 2011, and their aim of writing and performing psychedelic dream pop, sort of a hazy California West Coast sound, they've certainly ticked those boxes, as the three tracks I'm going to play for you amply illustrate. All three are singles. We're going to begin with, released earlier this year, a track called Rainy. After that, we're going to go back to 2025, and my favourite track of the three, which is called Slow Country. And we're going to finish the three-track bracket with the third single, also from this year, Make Your Own Way Out. So, three tracks from this week's Under the Radar artist, Liverpool-based collective Sunstack Jones, beginning with Rainy.

There you go, a bit of sunshine pop from Liverpool, of all places. I remember years ago Ringo Starr was asked in Miami whether or not it was that sunny in Liverpool, and he said no, they'd finished up there, but obviously they're still playing some sunshine pop from this collective called Sunstack Jones. Three tracks from them, two from this year and one from last year. The first one was just called Rainy, which is a pretty accurate description of Liverpool. We followed that with Slow Country, and we finished the three-track bracket with Make Your Way Out. Might play some more from these guys next week, just really enjoying that sound. Reminds me a wee bit of Glasgow's Teenage Fan Club. Nice sunny spot, Glasgow as well, of course. 6:53 on the Mad Media clock, and Warren's in the studio with his guest Hamish Cameron, which means I'm out of here. And I'm going to go out with an artist who I've followed for many years. He's a dude by the name of Barry Dransfield, comes from Harrogate, which I think is in Yorkshire, and he was very much a big part of the traditional English folk scene for many years as a violinist. Only perhaps Dave Swarbrick had a bigger reputation than this guy. Big mate of John Martin, regrettably passed away this week, aged 79, had dementia for 3 years, survived by his brother Robin Dransfield, who were, they were a great duet for many years. The interesting thing about his fiddling style too was he played the instrument across his chest rather than under his chin. So I'm going to play you a track from his album, which came out in 1972, just called Barry Dransfield. It is a traditional English track called Girl of Dances. Thanks for listening this week. I'll catch you next week.

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0: Kia ora, good evening and welcome to the New Zealand On Air Under the Mic show here on the Most 100.4 FM. We started off with a track tonight called Strange Love, and it's a title track from a brand new album from Hamish Cameron, and we have Hamish in the studio tonight. Kia ora, Hamish, welcome.
1: Kia ora, Warren, thank you.
0: Oh, thank you for giving up some time to have a chat with us, and what's a very busy week for you?
1: You could say that.
0: Yeah. But let's talk about the music. We're going to go through the album. We're going to go through song by song and have a little talk about that. But before we do that, now that the album's been out for not even a week, how does it feel for you to have this body of work out there in the world?
1: Oh, it's amazing. It really is. Yeah. I feel tons lighter. It's been years in the making now. It feels funny to, you know, look back and think about when I started this. It never started out as an album, you know. It started out as a song.
0: Yeah.
1: And then it started out as a couple of songs, and then it was an EP, and then it was like, and then, you know, and here we are. So it really is, it's an amazing thing to realise.
0: And what does it mean to you as an artist to be able to say, I've got an album out there?

0: It's a dream.
1: Yeah.
0: Yeah, it's a dream. Mm. I used to go into music core and tracks and tapes and up in Whangarei and, you know, and buy albums and read the liner notes and think, man, I'd love to have one of these one day. I was playing music as a kid, you know.
1: Yeah.
0: And here we are.
1: Yeah. And plans for a second one?
0: Yeah, plans for a tenth one.
1: Oh, excellent.
0: But we'll just work on number two, shall we?
1: Not one a year like Troy Kingy.
0: Well, one a year for 10 years. That's just outrageously ambitious, man. It's incredible, that guy.
1: Yeah. Recorded at Rhythm A Studios.
0: Mm-hmm.
1: And how's that experience?
0: Oh, look, it's, you know, he's a great man. He runs a great studio out there.
1: Yeah.
0: I've recorded in lots of places with lots of people over my time, and it's really, you know, it's just an amalgamation, a collection of all of the right things coming together at the right time and the right place for me.
1: He's got a knack of getting the best out of people.
0: Yeah, he's amazing.
1: Yeah. Title track, Strange Love. Tell us a little bit about this song.
0: Started at life as a little bass line. I was doing a sort of a, you know, you go through those periods where you listen to one artist for just forever, and I was listening to lots of Fela Kuti and lots of Tony Allen, and I just had that rhythm, that thing that Tony Allen does in my head, and I just sat down one day with my bass, and I just, that bass line just came out, and then it was shortly after that, it was a lyric, and there was the lyrics, sort of the verses sort of wrote themselves around that, because it was sort of came together quite quickly, but I didn't know where a chorus was coming from. I didn't have one. And then I really liked that story about Steely Dan on the song Everything You Did off The Royal Scam, I think it was, one of their albums. Turn up the eagles, their neighbours are listening. And as a response to that, the eagles they stab it with their steely nose, but they just can't kill the beast. They had this sort of toing and froing in their lyric writing. And I really liked that as an idea, and it popped into my head the Hozier line on the, he's got a sign called the Arsonist Lullaby, which is on a bonus EP after his first album, and he had this line that said, you told me I should always keep that demon, he said, don't you ever tame that demon, always keep it on a lead. And I really like that as an idea of sort of not turning away from the things that sort of rule you, and so I put the line, you told me I should always keep that demon on a lead in that yep. chorus, and the chorus kind of came from there, and I'm just waiting for Andrew Hozier Byrne to respond.
1: besides your own, how many lyrics do you reckon you hold in your head? Because, like, when you hear a song, you automatically know the words, but, like, you can quote that lyric straight off the top of your head.
0: Look,
1: there must be hundreds that you could do the same exactly the same for.
0: I can sing along to the radio without stopping and I'm a latecomer to realizing that about myself, that lyrics have always been really, really, really important to me.
1: Yeah. That process you talked about then of writing Strange Love, starting with a bass line and then some lyrics come in, is that the normal process for how it happens for you?
0: It's a regular process. Yeah, it happens a lot that way, but it doesn't always happen that way. You know, they always come differently, but that is one that I love to – that is my method I love to use, because there's often a line or a groove or a, you know, that you've got spinning around in your head, and you go and attach other things to it and build things from there and see what comes.
1: Second track on the album is called Yesterday's Man. Tell us about this one.
0: This was a collaboration. This was a guitar thing that Sam Johnson actually sent me. And it's much along the same sort of lines as Strange Love, in that, and there's a lot of songs on this album which sort of talk about addiction and things like that, and this is one of those songs. The opening line, for God's sake, you're driving, man, put your hands on the steering wheel. You know, I used to drive the car with my knees while I'm rolling a ciggy and having a beer. I was a pretty loose unit, it's really nice to not be a loose unit anymore.
1: And thankfully you're still here.
0: Yeah, and thankfully, that's right, that's dead right. And Yesterday's Man is kind of a nod to that person that I can kind of see that I used to be. And
1: Thanks. This is Yesterday's Man by Hamish Cameron.

0: Yesterday's Man there from Hamish Cameron from his album Strange Love, and we have Hamish in the studio going through the different songs in the album. You know, now this album's out there, you've had that song in your head for a long time. How does it feel when you hear it again now like that?
1: It's weird. Yeah, it's strange to sort of have it out there because I've been sitting with it for a while. Yeah. But it feels great. It really does feel great to finally be free.
0: Yeah. you talked before about growing up in Whangarei, going to the record shop. How did you get started in music?
1: My grandfather came out from England. He was invited out from England by his bandmates. He was a cornet player. And he was as the conductor in the local Whangarei municipal brass band. So he came out from England, brought his whole family out to basically do that. Mm-hmm. And so I kind of started on trumpet in there. My dad learned the euphonium and that was it for me. That was music for a little while. And then it was onto classical guitar and then onto sort of steel string guitar and then onto bass, where I stayed for quite a while playing in bands. And
0: can you still pick up a coronet and play it?
1: I've still got a couple of trumpets, and I can put them to my lips, and I'll blow your head off, but I probably could blow your tune.
0: So it doesn't feature on the album?
1: Not yet.
0: Not yet.
1: Not yet. No.
0: Not this one.
1: Not this one.
0: Yeah. Work in progress.
1: Yeah.
0: Next track on the album's called It Shouldn't Matter. Tell us a little bit about this one.
1: So this was sort of similar vein again, similar sort of metaphorical relationship, talking about addiction again. It's funny when you work for years, you know, and a lot of these songs, I write them, I don't necessarily know what I'm writing when I start out, and the idea develops as to what this is about. And it's an interesting thing to keep doing over a long period of time to see what's in your head and what you're thinking is. So this was another one that was written around that same period when I was unpacking a whole lot of stuff. There's some nursery rhyme references in there because I kind of feel like my behaviour a lot of the time is sort of, you know, childish.
0: Yeah.
1: You know, that that refusal to grow up and be an adult and be responsible. And
0: do you think that the writing process has not only been cathartic for you but also been a way to help you grow up and move on from those things?
1: Absolutely, yeah. And that's a big part of it for me, which I didn't realise at the time, but I do now that it's been out, is the releasing of it, is the letting of it go and being seen, you know.
0: Yeah, yeah.
1: And I knew that some people were going to ask me to talk about it.
0: And here we are.
1: Here we are.
0: It Shouldn't Matter by Hamish Cameron.

0: a track there called It Shouldn't Matter from Hamish Cameron, who's our guest artist on tonight's New Zealand On Air Under the Mic show here on the Most 100.4 FM. All these tracks taken from his debut album Strange Love, which has just been released, and we're going through the different tracks and having a chat for them. And the next one on the list, Hamish, is Ghosts. Tell us about Ghosts.
1: Ghosts, this is a song that started out for me as a guitar piece that just kept running and running around and running around and running around and kept developing and changing. And and a good friend of mine who sort of a brother from another mother from Dargaville, who I got to know really well later on, a drummer, really neat, interesting guy, owned a music shop over in Dargaville. He died really early, I considered it to be early, young, and it really floored me and floored all of his friends, and this was sort of a response to that, I guess.
0: Yeah.
1: And about how, you know, I thought I had my act together in terms of my sobriety and in terms of, you know, I thought I was sweet.
0: Yeah.
1: And I wasn't really sort of... I wasn't really prepared for how I was going to feel at his funeral, and it sort of nearly drove me off the edge. It didn't, and I managed to pack up my stuff and get out of there quick smart. But that's kind of what this is about for me. You know, there's a line in there that says, time's crueler when you're older and it's getting late, and it's said as a statement, but it's really meant as a question, you know, as if to say that, are we really meant to be dying when we're...
0: so young.
1: In our 50s? Not really.
0: No.
1: Surely not. No. Anyway, that's Ghosts for Kenny.
0: Yeah, let's just play it.
1: Yeah, cool.

0: Another track there from the album Strange Love by Hamish Cameron, who's our guest artist on tonight's New Zealand On Air Under the Mic show here on the Most 100.4 FM. Lovely tracks, Hamish.
1: Thanks, Mom.
0: Yeah, really nice. Yeah. Hey, we're going through, we're talking about each one as we go. The next one on the list, Donald, about your father. Tell us about this one.
1: Yeah. This is the song that sort of started this kind of thing off for me. COVID time it was, when I was pretty sure the world was going to end. And I just found myself sort of downstairs in my music room unpacking a whole lot of stuff. And this was one of the things that I was unpacking, was the loss of my father that I kind of maybe felt that I hadn't really reconciled.
0: Yeah.
1: And it was, it was a really, again, a great catharsis and a great thing to do, to put something, you know, put something out like that and see it and have a look around it and be able to move on from it. And really great.
0: Those COVID times, lots of creative ideas have come out of them. The number of artists that say that this is my COVID project, and, you know, the creativity that came out of that enforced being at home.
1: Isn't it funny what happens when you take the pressure off?
0: Yeah. If your father could hear this album, how do you think he'd feel about it?
1: He'd love it, I think. Yeah.
0: Nice.
1: Yeah, cool. He would.
0: This is a track called Donald.

0: a song for your father, Hamish. That one's called Donald. And we were just talking about, you know, you ended up with his record collection and some great finds in there.
1: Absolutely great finds, yeah. All the old Joan Armour training I grew up with and, you know, the Bob Dylan five album collection and, yeah, lots of classical music and...
0: Speaking of albums, this one's been released. Is there physical copies out there? Is there going to be physical copies?
1: There isn't physical copies out there, and I'd really like there to be physical copies.
0: Yeah.
1: I'd like there to be physical copies of whatever anybody wanted.
0: Yeah.
1: But at the moment, most of that stuff for me is pretty prohibitively expensive.
0: Yeah.
1: I'm still trying to get it on Bandcamp. You know, because... Yeah. Time is tight at the moment, but hey, look, it's all going to happen.
0: Next track on the album, The Only Loser, is, you want to talk about that one?
1: Should we talk about that one?
0: Yeah,
1: sure.
0: Your choice.
1: Should we skip that one?
0: Okay. Okay. So that's The Only Loser.
1: Because we haven't got time for all of them.
0: No, so that's The Only Loser so far.
1: Yeah.
0: So Road Runs Out.
1: Yeah, sure.
0: Okay, let's do Road Runs
1: Out.
0: Okay. Tell us about that one.
1: This was a thing that Sam sent me. Since it was a piano thing, that he, it was just the piano that existed.
0: Yeah.
1: Or was it just the guitar? I can't remember. Anyway, he sent it to me. Yeah. And it was in 7/8, and I had the thing running around my head, and I attached a melody to it. I just couldn't get any words, and then my wife came up with a cancer diagnosis, and we went out to a campsite where she's camped at since she was a little kid for a night, just to kind of let this kind of news sink in.
0: Yeah.
1: And it was it's amazing how transformative that night was, and for me anyway, in terms of sort of putting things in perspective, and you know, and that's kind of what the song's about. It's about, you know, meet me where the road runs out, because that's where the campsite is. It's at the end of the road that runs out. You can't go any further.
0: No.
1: There it is. And I guess we're lucky, you know, not everybody's lucky to have a place to go to recharge, and, you know, we were so lucky to be able to go there and, yeah, and just hang and, you know.
0: And it's a beautiful spot.
1: And it's a beautiful spot.
0: It really is.
1: Yeah.
0: This is Road Runs Out from Hamish Cameron.

0: Hamish Cameron is our guest artist on tonight's New Zealand On Air Under the Mic show here on the Most 100.4 FM. We're going through his album Strange Love, which was released last week, talking about the different songs. That was a track called Road Runs Out. It's got a very vivid picture of your parents-in-law always been at that campsite in January and seen them down there lots and lots of times. Mm. And I'd go for a walk and things like that. Lovely spot.
1: Yeah.
0: And the next one we're going to have a talk about is Bon Chance. Tell us about this one.
1: So this was another collab that I did with Sam, and this time this was his experience. So he normally, Sam will present me with a musical idea, but this, he scribbled some lyrics down and gave them to me and sort of just gave them to me and just said, I don't really know. There was no melody, the lyrics weren't finished, they weren't attached.
0: Yeah,
1: he just said, this is, you know, a thing. I don't even know if it's a thing. Make it a thing. And so I had an absolute, it was one of the greatest writing experiences I've had, putting somebody else's, you know, finishing something and bringing yourself to it. I was able to bring myself to it as well. There was a certain part in that song where it mentions Bunhill Fields, like, because I was struggling to finish one of the verses, and Leonard Street was the name of the studio that Sam lived on. What happened was Sam basically found himself, I mean, he packed up his entire life and moved here from the UK, and I guess when that happens, you leave a lot of things behind. And the song is really a response some years later of sitting on the couch with a cup of tea and a biscuit, being quite floored by the way, by having that come across you, of what's happened, and you've given all this stuff up, and is losing his, or saying goodbye to his good friend Manu from their great band Lucky Elephant that they were all in and gave everything to, you know. You just kind of walk away from that, and so this was sort of Sam's song to Manu. He was French, hence the Bon Chance,
0: right?
1: And the studio was on Leonard Street, and it's 2 a.m. and Manu would say, I've got a fish. He's got an idea, and Sam's like, oh, I haven't got it, you know, I haven't got anything in the tank, man. And so there was those lines, but I couldn't tie that together, and so I went onto Google Maps and I had a look at where the studio was on Leonard Street, and there was this cemetery called Bunhill Fields. And so, you know, I could picture them maybe sneaking out the back to the cemetery for a joint.
0: Yeah. was Sam able to confirm or deny?
1: Absolutely deny. Deny. So, yeah, I really love the way I managed to put myself in that song.
0: In that place.
1: Yeah.
0: Nice.
1: The rest is, as they say, is history.
0: The rest is what you're about to hear.
1: Great.

0: and that is Bon Chance by Hamish Cameron, who's our guest artist on tonight's New Zealand On Air Under the Mic show, from the album Strange Love. Now the album's out there, Hamish, any plans for gigs, any plans to play some music live for us?
1: I've got a gig coming up on the 17th of July out at Volcano View. That'll just be a solo thing. Playing with Caleb Northwood and a couple of others.
0: Nice venue out there too.
1: Yeah, right. Yeah. I haven't been out there.
0: Oh, no, yeah.
1: And I'm hoping to book something to mark the release of the album. Perform it live and,
0: Cool. The next track, The Acorn Becomes the Oak.
1: Mm. So I wrote this for my mother-in-law. Again, this came to me from Sam as a piano-led sort of thing. It was just a piano piece. Again, it was in 7. It was odd, but it was quite propellant. You'll hear it. It's because it drives itself forward. And it didn't feel very 70. Sometimes odd time signatures can feel very odd, but to me, sometimes they feel quite accessible. And it's like, oh, I like that. Anyway, I was with my wife visiting her mum in a home. When she had level 4 dementia, and we went for a visit, and I just recorded our visit for some reason. I'm not sure why I did that, but I did, and just forgot about it. And then Sam sent me this tune, and I just put those two odd things together and kind of thought, I wonder if there's anything there. And I listened to the recording, and I thought, oh, there was a theme, a really clear theme, and it was written all over her face as well, of fear. Of that, you know, there's just so much confusion and dementia, and it's just, this must be the scariest place to be stuck in. And so I thought, oh, so I transcribed the recording that I'd made, and I could see the lyrics on the page, and I was like, oh, there's the verses there. And so I just pulled her with those, so all of the lyrics and the verses are her words. I haven't changed them at all. And all the chorus material is my response to that, recognizing the fear in her situation. And incidentally, she died on Friday night, which is when I released this album.
0: It
1: was quite poignant.
0: And so this is also a nice tribute to her as well.
1: Absolutely. Yeah. She was a lively character, man, as we've talked about. Yes. And she was great. I loved her.
0: Did she ever get to hear the song?
1: No.
0: No.
1: No.
0: Okay. No. This is The Acorn Becomes the Oak.

0: The Acorn Becomes the Oak from the album Strange Love, which is the debut album from Hamish Cameron. And Hamish has been in the studio with us this evening. So thank you, Hamish, for giving up some time and having a chat with us about all those songs.
1: Thank you so much for having me, Warren. It's been really nice.
0: Not a problem. I hope it hasn't been too – I hope it's been cathartic.
1: Yeah, it always is. It always is to talk about them. Yeah, for sure.
0: Yeah, nice. And all the best for getting lots of people out there listening to your music, getting people coming along to your gigs. It's not easy as a musician out there at the moment, or but sometimes even at any stage. So all the best for all those things.
1: And lovely. Thanks, Warren.
0: Fantastic. If you enjoyed this week, tune in again next week. We'll have another Kiwi artist to have a chat with and, of course, listen to their music. But don't go away. We'll be straight back with the New Zealand On Air Kiwiana Show here on The Most, 100.4 FM.
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4: 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What's that sound? 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

G'day, kia ora. How's it going? Welcome to the New Zealand On Air Kiwiana Show here on the Most 100.4 FM. I'm your host, Warren, and welcome to 2 hours of Kiwi music. We started off tonight there with a new one from Anika Rani, a track there called Blush, and we've got lots more new music to play along tonight, and we'll throw along some oldies along the way as well. But we do have another new one coming up straight away, though. This is Isaac Chambers and the Dub Princess. This is Let Me In.

Track there from Mim Jensen. That is called Big Feelings. Before that, we had Cloudy with Wish It Was You. And we start off that set with Isaac Chambers and the Dub Princess with a track called Let Me In. Coming up next here on the New Zealand On Air Kiwiana Show, from his latest album, The Singer, this is DC Maxwell. This is a track called Funeral Suit.

Reb Fountain there with a track called Smoke Signals. It's from an EP that she has just released. Before that, we had Welcomer with a track called Impossible. And we started that set there with DC Maxwell from his album The Singer, a track there called Funeral Suit. Coming up next, this is Tom Scott from his album Anita. This is a track called Till Then.

Matty J. Rice there with a track called Something Good. You may remember that name from quite a few years ago with a track called Colorblind. Before that, we had Marlon Williams with Easy Does It. We had Diva Mahal with Someone's Daughter. And we started that set with Tom Scott and Till Then, taken from his album Anita. You're listening to the New Zealand On Air Kiwiana show here on The Most. Jen Wigmore's got a new album coming out. It's coming out on the 17th of July. The title track is Beautiful Mess. And that's what we're going to have a listen to right here.

new single there from Delaney Davidson, also featuring Heather Webb, a track called Everything Is Here, that is from his upcoming album. And before that, we had Tewehi with a track called I'm Home, and we started that set there with Jin Wigmore and the title track from her upcoming album. Coming up next here on the New Zealand On Air Kiwiana show, this is The Hex. This is a track called Your God, Mine.

from their album Bright Black Night. That is Mystery Waitress there with a track called Nightbug. Before that, we had Soft Plastics from their album Saturn Returns with Darcy. And we started off that there set with The Hex and Your God, Mine. Coming up next, we've got a track from The Veils. They're releasing their new album. It's called Fragile World. It's coming out very soon, but this is one of the singles released so far. This is called Lungs.

Track there from Jordan with a Y, track called Wawo Ana. Before that, we had Ma with Homie Air, and we started off with The Veils and Lungs. Coming up next here on the New Zealand On Air Kiwiana Show, this is Aotearoa Hunga artist Trigger Happy, and this is his latest single. It's called Sundown.

0: It's Macy there with a track called Clementine. And before that, we had Yumi Zuma with Cowboy Without a Clue. And we started that set there with Trigger Happy and Sundown coming up next here on the New Zealand On Air Kiwiana Show from an album called Everything. This is Sid Diamond. This is a track called Love.
1: I need you to be my peace, my safe space. When I return, cause these streets ain't a safe place. It's taxing on my soul, I need to meditate. With you by my side, no need to medicate. They say that pressure make a diamond, you that would doubt it. To tell the truth, I couldn't walk on this path without you. Now with all of the chaos to be around me. When I step inside the house, cut a key, it helps me to release. Cause my lifestyle isn't perfect. Which means that I'm out here putting work in for my team, and it's you, him, him and her. Out seed, so I gotta withstand a whirlwind like a tree. Can you love?

his album Heritage Trails 2. That is Tipene there with a track called Pepeha. Before that, we had Team Dynamite from the album Respect the Process with Principle. We had Decepticons from their album Elimination, Fallen Angels, which I must say also contains one of the great New Zealand lyrics, Against All Odds, We Kiwis Do Fly. And we started that set there from Sid Diamond and from his latest album Enough, a track there called Love. Winterfest is heading our way here in Taranaki, and there's a couple of New Zealand artists heading our way as part of that. One of them is Jan Hellriegel, and we're going to take a track from her. She's going to be singing and talking about her book that she's written, which is called Sportsman of the Year. She's got another one on the way, but we're going to step right back to one of the more commonly known singles. This is It's My Sin.

taken from the album Dog. That is Jasmine Mary there with You're Never Alone If You've Got Music. Before that, we had The Chills from an album called Somewhere Beautiful with a live version of Submarine Bells. We had The Straitjacket Fits before that with Sparkle That Shines, and we started with Jan Hilregal and It's My Sin. Jan Hilregal and Shane Carter from Straitjacket Fits are heading our way for Winterfest. There's still tickets available. Go along, check them out. They will both be entirely very interesting evenings. That's about all we've got time for on this week's New Zealand On Air Kiwiana Show. But if you have enjoyed this week, then tune again next week. We'll have some more Kiwi tracks here on The Most, 100.4 FM. We are going to go out tonight with a track called Wellington Is Dead, and it's by Breeches. Ka kite, thank you for listening.

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closer to yourself, closer to God, closer to the truth, closer to the heart. 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

0: ladies and gentlemen, Lambert, Hendricks, and Bavon.
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0: All right, you're going the right way for a smack bottom.
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That is the sound of the waves here on the famous beach at Waikiki. And the sound of the waves means that this program

Yeah, yeah, yeah. 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

0: Oh, what's happening, CC? They still call it the White House, but that's a temporary condition, too. Can you dig it, CC? To each his reach, and if I don't cop, it ain't mine to have. But I'll be reaching for you, because I love you, CC. Right on. There's a lot of chocolate cities around. We've got Newark, we've got Gary. Somebody told me we got L.A. And we're working on Atlanta. You're the capital city.
1: Get it on ya.
0: Get down.
1: Get it on ya.
0: Moving in on ya.
1: Get it on ya.
0: Can't you feel my breath?
1: Get it on ya.
0: All up around your neck. Hey, CC. They say you jive and game and can't be changed. But on the positive side, you're my piece of the rock and I love you, CC. Can you dig it? Hey, we didn't get our 40 acres and a mule, but we did get you, CC. Yeah. Gaining on you. Moving in around ya. God bless CC and his yellow suburb.

players to ladies. The last percentage count was 80. 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Are you up for the downstroke, CC? Chocolate City. Are you with me out there? And when they come to march on you, tell them to make sure they got their James Brown pass. And don't be surprised if Ali is in the White House. And Reverend Ike, Secretary of the Treasury. Richard Pryor, Minister of Education. Stevie Wonder, Secretary of Fine Arts. And Miss Aretha Franklin, the First Lady. Are you out there, CC? A Chocolate City is no dream. It's my piece of the rock. And I dig you, CC. God bless Chocolate City and its vanilla suburbs.

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7: Tēnei te ara kairunga, ko te aro tēnei tipua, ko te aro tēnei iaraki, ko te aro tēnei mātua iwi. 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
8: Morena, hello. It is 7:02 on this beautiful Wednesday, 17th of June. Hi, my name is Bobby and I am your host for this morning on the Primo Breakfast Show. And I've got a track here from the 70s. I thought this would be appropriate for 7 o'clock. This is Blondie, Heart of Glass, and I'll catch up with you soon.

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Get loose, slide through, right here, might choose. Wanna get involved, gotta get down to it. A unison, now we getting close to it. To the rhythm and the flow, cause it feels alright. Orbit through this galaxy, come along tonight.

Space Suit by The Foremost. Before that, we had a 70s track. I'm going to try out 70s tracks at 7 o'clock, and that was Blondie with Heart of Glass. All right, for our weather, today is not the day for doing your laundry. It is going to be a little bit showery, and then in the afternoon, it's going to get even more showery, and then may even turn into rain in the evening. We've got some westerlies, and those are going to be turning northerly again in the evening as well. Tomorrow looks good though, so yeah, just hold your horses. Coming up, we have Taste of the Past by Medals, and then Oh My God by the Snow Ponies. And I'll catch up with you shortly for our community notices and our surf report. 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

Kia ora, that was a track by the Snow Ponies named Oh My God. Before that, Taste of the Past by Medals. Hey, I have a news article that is very interesting, and it is about the Bell Block coastline fires. There have been several fires over the past few years, and it's a lot of like bushy, brushy. I mean, you guys would have probably gone there along the walkway. There's a lot of pine trees, and you're like kind of like very flammable plants, essentially. And they're beginning work this week on clearing those plants and putting plants that are less likely to catch on fire, hopefully prevent fires impacting houses nearby. Yeah, very interesting. I wonder what non-flammable plants are. This is very interesting topic. Coming up, we have a track by Logan Edwards called Isla. In the meantime, here is Sewed Pieces by Ray Leslie.

0: Hard Evidence by Ringlets. Before that, I Live by Logan Edwards. Hey, I have a fun fact for you. The shortest day is going to be this Sunday, and it's going to be at 8:24 p.m. So please, no ritualistic fires, especially nowhere near Bell Block. So this day is going to be 5.5 hours longer than the longest day. And that is sometime in December, I believe. Yes. So I hope that you guys have a easy shortest day. And I really love the shortest day because it is a beautiful indicator that winter will end soon. And it's probably not going to get too much worse than it is. Hey, here is Prince of Kings by Kirsten Morrell. And after the ad break, we've got a track named Don't Go by Josh Kumra. And I will be back soon with our community notices and surf report.
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0: Goodbye. Don't Go by Josh Kumra. Before that, before the ad break, we had Prince of Kings by Kirsten Morell. Now it's time for...
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0: This Thursday, so tomorrow, there's going to be a coffee meetup for any woman in Taranaki experiencing cancer. So if you are newly diagnosed, you're undergoing surgery or treatment, or you're in recovery, please get together and join in a friendly space to connect with others, to connect with other people who understand. There's going to be a speaker, Kate Dawson, and she is the newly appointed supportive care coordinator for the New Plymouth Cancer Society. Everybody's welcome, including partners and support people. So yeah, that's going to be on Thursday. I'll catch up with you shortly for our gig guide. In the meantime, here is A&E by Clean Bandit and Pop by Otts, a Taranaki track.

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1: Kia ora.
2: Yeah, we've got some really awesome gigs on this weekend. Firstly, Jazz at the Fitz tomorrow. Open mic night at Mike's Brewery and Bistro tomorrow. Singer-songwriters at the Lakeside Playhouse in Opunaki. And then on Saturday at Goldie Bar, there's going to be some live vinyl mixing. So Tobe Tones and Mark Dickey from The Most here are going to be playing some music for us. I'm so excited. I'm definitely going to be there, so I might see you there. And at Asgard, there's going to be a real gnarly gig, it looks like. It's named Dead by Dawn Feet Slave Cadaver and Teeth and Nails. So be safe. But that looks like a real fun gig at Asgard at 8 o'clock. And then at Mike's Brew and Bistro again, there's a gig on named If You Know, You Know, and that's going to be on Saturday at 9 o'clock. I'm feeling like I don't know, and if I don't know, I don't know. So now I really want to know, so I might go. Here is Just Not Into You by Emerson. After that, Everybody by Homebrew Crew. And I'll be here with you shortly for the Surf Report. 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

0: everybody.
1: Hey, that was a funky track. That was from Homebrew Crew. That came out ages ago. That track was named Everybody. Before that, Just Not Into You by Emerson. Hey, our surf report. It's looking like maybe just don't bother today. It's going to be a little bit rainy, and this afternoon it's going to be even more rainy, and got like this really awkward like westerly. It might be improving like tonight when we get a southerly, but I would just tie ho until later. High tide is going to be at 11:15 this afternoon, this morning, and then low tide again at 5:27 this afternoon. Coming up, listen to The Sound of the Wind by Amamelia, and I'll be catching up with you very shortly for our 80s track at 8. 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
5: Morena, Mad Media time is 8.02 a.m. I am your host, Ko Bobby Toku Ingoa. My name is Bobby. Yeah, so for our 80s track at 8, I have a track coming out of 1982. Coming out of New Zealand, it's The Chills with Pink Frost.

Voice Too Loud by Victoria Girling Butcher, VGB for short. That was a Taranaki voice that came out on the 1st of May. Before that, we had our 80s track at 8, Pink Frost by The Chills. Coming up shortly, we are going to be having our local wit kōrero, and I believe we're going to be talking about the Wit Show Week, so I'm really excited about that. In the meantime, here is Sunday School by Reb Fountain, and we're going to have our Making Tracks track by The Advocators. The Advocators are this really awesome band from Whangarei, and I'll be catching up with them at 8:15 on Friday. So yeah, please enjoy that track, and let me know if you have any questions for The Advocators as well. You can email me anything you like, bobby@mostfm.com.

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1: Kia ora, that was The Advocators. That was their track named One Last Ride. I need to download this song for my headphones so that I can imagine that I'm on a horse when I'm actually riding my bike. Coming up, we have Tunnels by Nixon. This is a track coming out of Australia. And very shortly, I'll be catching up with the head of department from WIT. And we're going to be talking about the show week in the art department. So, please stay tuned. 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

0: Kia ora, it's time for WIT News, student stories, tutor views, and all of your campus news and updates. 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
1: Morena, it is 8:36 and I'm here with Jed. She is the head department of the WIT Art and Design. Hey Jed.
2: Hi, how's it going?
1: It's good. I'm really happy to have you here.
2: Thanks, I'm happy to be here.
1: So we're here to talk about the show week that's starting today.
2: Yes.
1: When
2: runs
1: do people,
2: for a week.
1: When are people able to barge through the doors? Like all these crowds
2: officially,
1: of people that are coming.
2: Officially, it's open from 11 to 1
1: awesome.
2: Every day until next Wednesday, except for the weekends. But if you can't make it during those times, we welcome people to just come in, honestly. It's just that those times are good times for our students and our staff.
1: It would be really cool to come in and also talk to the tutors if you are interested in studying art and design.
2: Absolutely. I mean, it's a good time to start thinking about next semester and even next year if you're interested in the art and design area.
1: And then you can see all the artworks on the wall. So maybe you could have an idea of what you might be making when you join WIT.
2: Yeah, yeah. We've got Girls High coming over next week, so they're bringing about 20 students over to have a look, which is really nice. So if you are in school, we're interested in talking to you. Even if you don't want to have a chat, you can just come over and have a look. We've got a big sale wall, so students have put up some works that they don't want anymore. There's nothing over $100, so if you're looking for a little piece of artwork, you might find something there. We're doing some workshops.
1: Workshops?
2: Yes.
1: What kind of workshops are you doing?
2: We're doing paper making, apron making. So I'm doing two workshops on that every Wednesday, starting today. There's talks by students. We've got a level 7 student, our bachelor student, doing a talk on, he's got a big art collection, so how to invest in art. You're doing a zine workshop, Bobby.
1: Yeah, I am. I love zines. They're the most cheapest way to make a little information booklet.
2: Yeah,
1: they're
2: really
1: awesome.
2: Cool.
1: Real fun.
2: One of our other tutors, Philippa, she's doing a talk. I'm not quite sure what that's on yet, but she's got lots of knowledge.
3: Creating symbols.
2: Symbols, yes. Philippa's right into genealogy and symbols, so that'll be really interesting. What else are we doing? Light boxes are going to be on display. So every year I get my students to construct light boxes and dioramas, so they're going to be out on display as well. There's going to be lots of work up on the walls from across all our students, level 4 right up to the bachelor's level 7.
1: And I understand that the Namotu Student Print Club's also going to be having a stall.
2: Yep.
1: So if you're interested in printmaking, that would be a really cool thing to go to.
2: And the good thing is that it's not an exhibition. We used to have an exhibition at mid-year, but this way, if the students are still working, so you can go in and see actually what's happening in classes and what it looks like really when works in progress. Yeah, so it's sort of a behind-the-scenes look at the Art and Design Department.
1: Cool, go look over someone's shoulder and be like, what are you doing? Why are you doing that? Yeah. Oh, what a cool opportunity. Thanks for coming in and telling us about that, Jed.
2: No, you're welcome.
1: Yeah, and I'll see all of our listeners there at WIT.
2: Hopefully.
1: So this Wednesday till next Wednesday, 12 till 1 is probably the best time to come in.
2: Yeah,
1: you can
2: or
1: come
2: 11
1: in
2: o'clock.
1: Anytime.
2: Yep.
1: Awesome. Thanks, Jed.
2: You're welcome.
1: All right, this next track is Out of the Dark by Play for Keeps. After that, Yeah Yeah by Andrew Mishores. And I'll be catching up with you guys shortly. We've got a guest coming in. His name is Hamish Cameron, and he's got a new album out this Friday, so he's going to come and have a chat about it. 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

0: Kia ora, that was Andrew Mashores with Yeah Yeah. Hey, right now I have Hamish Cameron in the studio with me, and we are chatting about the album that was released on Friday.
1: Yes.
0: Kia ora, Hamish.
1: Kia ora, Bobby.
0: Thank you for coming in. I have just been doing a little bit of reading about this album, and you had some contributions from other local musicians.
1: Yes, quite a few. Yep, on the album. There was a host of regulars. Rob Jewell on drums, Tobias Wright playing bass, myself and Sam. That was the core four. And then we sort of often found ourselves lacking, or not lacking, but, you know, sort of, you know, needing something else or wanting some other contribution. So there was lots of other regular amazing musicians, Julie McLean, Matt Sagan, Victoria Girling Butcher, Matt Herrett. I'm probably going to leave some out because there was, yeah. So
0: that's just a really impressive lineup.
1: Yeah, we just sort of called whoever we sort of thought, oh, this would be lovely with a bit of that. Who could we get to do that? Oh, we'll get, you know, oh, we need some keys. Oh, let's give Matt Sagan a call, you know.
0: Yeah.
1: So yeah, it was really nice, and everybody was, you know, and what I find in this town is that everybody is so keen and accommodating, and, you know, it's a really great community.
0: I think the best music's made by a village, for sure.
1: Absolutely.
0: Hey, yeah. Well, now that we're all really excited, let's listen to Strange Love, and we'll be back very shortly to talk about the rest of the album.
1: Yay.
2: Just sound.

0: shoulder. That was Strange Love by Hamish Cameron. And I have the man himself in the seat right in front of me.
1: Right in front of you.
0: Thanks for coming in, Hamish.
1: Lovely to be here. Thank you, Bobby.
0: That track was so lovely.
1: Well, thanks.
0: I'm really excited to just keep that running forever and ever on my show.
1: Great. Well, I'm really excited for you to do that.
0: It's really beautiful. And I'm really glad that we had a chat about your collaborators, because when I was listening to that just then, I was like, oh, I wonder who that is. I wonder wonder what's going on there.
1: Yeah.
0: Behind the scenes, we were talking about music making as being like a process for you and like navigating, helping that navigate the world.
1: Mm.
0: Can you tell us a bit about that?
1: I think I discovered writing. I didn't discover writing late in the piece. I just discovered what writing meant and did for me late in the piece. I think I've always been a writer. I've always enjoyed writing and I've always enjoyed singing. But I think it's just lately in the last, 5 to 8 years where I go to writing now as a way to get things out, see where I'm at as a measuring stick of myself. It's a real thing.
0: Do you look back on what you've written before and kind of reflect how far you've come?
1: Absolutely.
0: Yeah.
1: Yeah, you can really see, I can see my own thoughts and my own thought patterns and my own ideas and where I'm at in my head and in my heart and all those sorts of things. And it's really nice to sort of put a stick in the ground, I guess, is what that writing's about, and then move away from that and look back. You know, like Māori say, you walk forwards into the future looking back. You know, I really like that idea of going forward but keeping an eye. You know, history and our own history teaches us a lot.
0: Yes. And I, from my point of view, when I look back at my past, I'm often thinking like, okay, lesson learnt there, lesson learnt there.
1: Mm.
0: And hopefully, yeah, it'll all add up to us being better artists and better people.
1: Yeah, yeah, absolutely. Yeah.
0: I am absolutely in love with your music, Hamish. Thank you so much for coming in. This
1: Thanks,
0: is really
1: Bobby.
0: Cool.
1: Great.
0: And so we've got another song from your album that was released on Friday. The album was named Strange Love. And the song's called Demented, Deranged and Estranged.
1: Yeah, yeah, it is.
0: I think say less.
1: Yeah.
0: Let's bring on the track. Thank you for coming in, Hamish.
1: Thanks,
0: I really appreciate
1: Bobby.
0: It.

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0: Kia ora, that New Zealand classic came out in 1997. Of course, that was Sway by Big Runga. Now we have a track by Trip Change, Every Moment I Wait. Soon, Perspective by Miss Crystal Star. Both of these tracks are coming out of Taranaki, so shout out to 100.4 The Most FM for supporting local music. 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

0: That was Fulton by Steve Gunn. Before that, Love is the Key by Team Dynamite. Coming up, Kepri by Frau Knotts coming out of Taranaki. This is such a cool track that came out around July last year. In the meantime, here is Find Love by Future Islands, also coming out of the United States. 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
1: 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What's up, it's Slimo, and you're tapped into the most on the West Coast, The Most FM.

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Kia ora, that was Company by Evie Bamford. Coming up, I'll know by The Peaks. Fun fact, The Peaks were formerly known as Fool's Lagoon, and they have a guitarist named Matt Everest who is originally from Awakura. I understand why they changed their name to The Peaks from Fool's Lagoon, because Fool's Lagoon, now that I've said it three times, is so difficult to say. I dare you to say Fool's Lagoon five times fast.

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3: 1st of May is when that track came out. That was Vera Allen with Thor. Before that, Cell Towers with Light Blue. Thank you to Hamish Cameron for coming into the Primo Breakfast Show and having a chat about his music. I am really excited to see where Hamish Cameron goes in the future. And I want to give a shout out to The Business Show, who will be on air very shortly. In the meantime, here is Tukua by Uncles and Oro Taketake Remix by Paku Paku, Beta Cell and Huia. 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

0: Weekend, the Most FM Saturday brunch from 9 a.m. till 12 noon. 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